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1: Good morning, ulit
0: ng bayan. Good morning again. 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At syempre, Senator John siya ngayon sa Vice President Sara Duterte impeachment trial. Ha? 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
1: Good morning, ma'am.
18: Good morning, Ms. Doris, Sir Robert. 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And good morning sa ating mga tagapakinig.
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3: 4:30 na! ATM na! Mga good news,
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3: 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ATM!
2: ATM!
3: Anong take mo? 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ATM!
2: ATM!
3: Anong take mo? 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

0: Dumako naman tayo sa nagaganap na press con ng kampo ni Vice President Sara Duterte diyan sa Senado.
1: Trial begins, no? Kasi we also want to respect the Senate, and according to the rules, no, the impeachment rules of the Senate, in fact, under paragraph 18, pinagbabawalan po ang mga parties na to discuss, no, yung merits ng kaso publicly. So kami naman po ay susunod lang po kami at magpapaunlak naman po kami lalo na sa trial. In fact, si Attorney Bidluan and si Attorney Narvasa will be helping me with spokesperson duties, no, para po lahat mapagbigyan. At from day to day, magpapaunlak naman kami ng interview para po maintindihan ng ating mga kababayan kung ano yung mga nagaganap sa bawat araw-araw ng trial. 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
2: There are no prayer ng kampo ni Bibi Sara sa
1: 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So with that, I think I just want to make this as informal as possible. 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
1: 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We'd like to thank the media also for cooperating. So I just wanted to take the opportunity on behalf of the defense team and of course on behalf of the Vice President to also thank the Senate po, no, kasi naging napaka-orderly itong pagpapail namin ng aming answer.
4: So nakikibang po pa niyo ng answer ay hindi na po nakukit kayo ang hat na Vice President.
1: Well, that is without prejudice, of course, doon sa ating Supreme Court petition. 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Ito yung mga bagay na nire-raise namin, no, sa aming answer. At maliban doon, in-address din namin, no, yung bawat article. Yung mga allegations sa bawat article, in-address din namin yan sa aming sagot. Ako naman po ay magbibigay po on behalf of the defense team ng siguro executive summary sa ating mga kasamaan sa media. Dahil alam namin na gusto nyo pong malaman man lang kahit in broad strokes kung ano yung laman ng answer. It's just that, of course, we don't want to litigate our case through the media. So, and yun nga po, no, meron tayong rules on prohibiting us from discussing the merits publicly. So magbibigay lang po kami ng executive summary sa inyo para may magamit naman po kayo ng material at makita nyo naman po kung ano yung basically the gist ng naging sagot. It's well, the nomenclature is it's an answer, but obviously there are answers being filed without prejudice doon sa aming Supreme Court petition.
4: Kasama po sa attorney, meron pa sa mga plea para dismiss
1: niya? Yes, of course, it's always going to be one of our prayers, no? Dahil nga sa tingin namin ay naging infirm yung may mga infirmities yung proceedings bago pa umakyat sa Senado itong articles of impeachment. But having said that, na sabi ko nga, maliban doon, sumagot din kami on the substantive issues. Of course, kaya po kami nandito dahil, yun nga, parating sinasabi, kailan haharap si BP, but I think we have to contextualize yung pagharap. The fact that we filed an answer now, kung hinaharap na ni BP, no, itong mga paratang laban sa kanya. Oh, well, the documents, dumami lang po yun dahil syempre meron tayong mga annexes, no, mga attachments doon sa ating answer, kaya po marami yun. But the answer itself is around 50 pages, no, kasama na dyan yung signature pages. 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But that's because marami lang po talaga mga annexes. Copies, we had to give 5 copies as required by the impeachment court.
2: Itong ibang maleta, attorney, or documents lata?
1: Documents po, documents. Although wala na pong laman yan dahil na-file na po namin yung ating answer.
4: What is it, sir, yung parang malita? Kung sa answer na minatagin,
1: yes, that's one of the prayers, no? Sa answer namin na sinasabi namin meron ng infirmities yung naging proceedings. That's why we feel that it warrants dismissal. Also, we have raised our objections on the alleged pieces of evidence, no, against the Vice President. By the way, that sinasabi nga natin, and we have to reiterate, yung mga pieces of evidence na yan na hindi naman naka-attach sa original complaints. And itong mga pieces of evidence na to ay nakalap lang noong ongoing yung proceedings ng Committee on Justice and after we have filed answers. So to us, you know, this goes into basic tenets of due process. Kung kinakailangan, sa ngayon, you know, we don't really want to box ourselves in kung kailan, diba? Kasi parating yan yung tanong, but kung kinakailangan naman po, we'll have to see, that will have to be determined, no, to have on the developments of the proceedings.
2: Ano yung kinakailangan sa village na nakakalap lang sa COVID-19 na nilabas?
1: Well, actually, lahat. Lahat ng mga lumabas, I'm sure you were following the hearings, no? So, AMLAC reports, for example, lahat yan, no? Wala naman yan sa hindi yan naka-attach sa original impeachment complaints.
2: Aside from the prayer to dismiss the case, what other prayers there
1: will be? Well, we raised an opposition and our objections basically on the admissibility of pieces of evidence, no? So, but we'll see. We'll see. Siyempre, ang ultimate prayer talaga namin ay ma-dismiss ang articles of impeachment.
4: Attorney, aside from pieces of evidence, do you have
1: witnesses? Tayo po kasi ay depensa. So, tayo ay maghihintay muna. Of course, we have witnesses in mind, but as to the details, hintayin muna natin kasi ang burden of evidence dito ay nasa prosecution, no? So, once they present their evidence, doon natin madedetermine kung ano ba yung kailangan natin ipresenta to rebut whatever they present.
4: Pero are you convinced that the President will have guilty with a verdict based on your
1: The Vice President po? The Vice President. Well, we are confident.
4: Attorney, it's more the proceedings that you are questioning?
1: Well, not just the proceedings, ma'am. We question the proceedings, but we also, as part of our answer, talagang sinagot din natin yung substantive part, no? Meaning the allegations themselves, no? The 4 articles of impeachment.
4: Attorney, what specific abuse are you asking for from the impeachment?
1: As I said, ultimately, syempre, dismissal po, no, ng articles of impeachment. Titingnan natin kung ano yung mangyayari sa proceedings, and we will participate, and definitely we will abide by what is constitutionally permissible in the constitutional processes laid down. Yeah, hintay lang po natin yung development ng proceedings, no? No, it's not really the summons. It depends kasi kung ano yung takbo ng proceedings. I cannot tell you exactly kung ano yun. But tingnan muna natin pa paano tumakbo yung proceedings. Nakita ko, I don't know if that's official. May nakita lang ako sa soft media na kanina. I don't know if that's official. But whatever is the official calendar, we will just abide by the calendar. Of course, alam niyo, parati kong sinasabi, and parati namin sinasabi sa defense team, should always give the senator judges the benefit of the doubt. Although, we have to admit, and we're not naive to the fact that impeachment is both a political and a legal process, we believe in political neutrality of the senator judges. So, kung meron mang partiality, huwag po muna natin, kumbaga, bigyan ng badge of any partiality ang kahit sino senator, mapa pro or anti, hindi ba? We have to give the senator judges the benefit of the doubt, and we submit to whatever happens in the impeachment court.
5: Given the pieces of evidence and other procedural stuff that you're doing, I'm confident that this can be a simple or shorter.
1: Yes, because as far as we're concerned, we're very confident with our legal position. No, we are very confident that wala namang nagawang impeachable offense ang ating vice presidente. But these things will be threshed out. It will depend on the pieces of evidence that will be presented, the witnesses that will be presenting those pieces of evidence. So hindi natin alam, susunod lang tayo kung ano yung maging schedule. No, but tayo, we are ready to confront all of these allegations.
4: Okay.
1: Well, again, I will just have to restate what I said earlier. We have raised what we saw or what we believe in as constitutional infirmities, defects in the procedure, and also the deficiency on the substantive aspect of these allegations. We feel that the allegations do not rise to the level of impeachable offenses against the Vice President. So, and for that, you know, those are the grounds by which we think dismissal is warranted. But, like I said, let's see how things turn out. Basta tayo sa defense team, we are definitely ready to provide the Vice President with the best defense.
6: Thank you
1: very much. Thank you.
4: Hey guys.
0: Tawagin natin si Robert Mano, nandiyan pa rin sa Senado. Robert, go ahead.
7: Sandra, officially, nakapagsubmit na ng answer ang tanggapan ng Vice President sa Articles of Impeachment laban sa kanya. 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
4: Sabi niya, naiintindihan niya. Papayapa siyang sumama dito sa CIDG, pinrocessed and arresto. Currently, 4 of the 5, 2 are already in the Sandigan Bayan, 2 are on their way to the Sandigan Bayan on the 5th Division. Secretary Bunoan is on his way to the hospital because his hypertension was listed at 192 over 100. He will be kept there for an indeterminate amount of time before he stabilizes, and when the doctor says that he is fit to stand trial, then he will be brought to the Sandigan Bayan. Meanwhile, full security po siya, hindi po siya makakalabas at restricted access papunta sa kanya. Senator Jinggoy cooperated fully together with the other accused. They were found to be in good health and are now on their way to face the court. Questions?
5: Sir, nakunan kayo ni SEF-SP Alan Pagkayatano na parang medyo nagtatalo pa kayo. Was he requested not to arrest him?
4: No. The question was whether yung separation of the executive and the judiciary and the legislative. Sabi nila, sabi niya, even at the time of Salonga, he protected Enlile. Ang sabi ko sa kanya, in a not very calm voice kasi umakit na, "Sir, I'm sorry, you lost that privilege when Bato escaped." Okay, next.
5: So, ano yung sabihin? Wala
4: so,
5: na.
4: Yes.
5: You honor yung ganong separation.
4: We will inform them, we will give them the courtesy, but if there's an arrest to be made, we will make the arrest.
5: So just for clarification, ang tamang term is you went there to arrest him, you served the warrant, so it means he was arrested, or did he surrender?
4: We arrested him. I went there personally together with the CIDG. He was read his Miranda rights, and from there he was brought here to Crown to be processed.
5: How about the four others? Did they personally surrender?
4: Secretary Bunoan went here, the one from DPWH, I forgot his name. He was here, sir, voluntarily surrendered.
5: All four?
4: The two others voluntarily surrendered to the Sandigan Bayan.
5: Ah, okay. Sir, natataas pa ba
4: si Senator Jinggoy? Umalis na siya as of 5 minutes ago, papunta na sila ng Sandigan.
5: Ano specifically ang ginawa sa kanya sa booking procedure?
4: He started with the fingerprint, then he went through the mugshot, then he went through the medical clearance. Tinapos muna silang tatlo. Nung natapos yung tatlo, dinisay

0: Hindi ko alam eh. 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
1: PNPGH.
0: Yes.
2: Sa
0: Children's
2: Hospital
0: ng... I think so. Dito ba? Sa Medical?
3: Dito rin.
0: Hospital arrest. But he has not been indicted. So, iintayin natin yung indictment niya before he's formally charged. So, he's arrested but he's not remanded by the court to go to the hospital. Ito sa decision kasi nga imminent na yung stroke niya at 192. So, ito sa decision na dalhin muna siya ron bago siya i-transport papunta ng ano, ng Sandigan.
2: Sa assurance natin na walang special treatment po kay Senator Jim
0: Duran? Wala talaga. Same as the others who have been co-accused. Depende kung saan sasabihin ng Sandigan, they will be dealt fairly, equally, no special privileges.
2: You have no idea where exactly will be committed at this point?
0: Sandigan is the only authority to say that.
4: Pero hindi po ba, sir, sa UCJ, saan nakakulong ng mga ibang akusado?
0: Again, Sandigan is the only authority na pwede magsabi kung saan.
5: Sir, sabi
0: ko
5: na,
0: Depende sa doktor niya yan, but... There is a baseline for good health kasi nakalagay doon condition of reasonable health. So pag bumaba yung mag-stabilize ng blood pressure niya, dadali na siya magre-return of warrant na kami sa 50
4: days. Sir, pa-explain po ba yung kinoconsider na arrest sa halip na surrender?
0: No, he is arrested but not yet indicted.
4: Sir, but why is it a full surrender? Kasi yun yung narrative ng Jake
0: White. Hindi, surrender siya rito.
4: Okay,
0: he surrendered siya. He's already in the custody of the police. But he has not been formally charged in front of the judge.
2: No, but you arrested him.
0: He surrendered again. Okay, he surrendered. He's read his rights. Okay, but he is not yet in the custody of the court. He's in the custody of the
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But you know what truth is? 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